For you, I'd give up all I own and move to a communist country. If you came with me, of course. And I'd file my nails so they don't hurt you. And lose those pounds. Learn about football.

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But a gambler never seems to stop till he loses all he's got. And with a money-hungry fever I played on. I played till I'd lost all I'd won. I was right back where I'd started from. Then I started wanting to go

0: Hi, how you doing?
1: Pretty good. How about you?
0: Real good. So what are you up to tonight?
1: I don't think you'd be into it.
0: Try me. What's that? You're kidding. Really?
1: I knew you couldn't get into it.
0: I didn't think anybody was really into that.
1: See you around.
0: Yeah.

0: leather jacket. Kind of kinky looking.
1: Yeah, he went that way.
0: He's the ultimate man as far as I'm concerned, if you know what I mean. But I can never get anywhere with him. You'd probably have better luck. Well, see you around, sugar.
1: Got a cigarette?
2: Sure.
1: Thanks. Beautiful night.
2: Sure is.
1: Come here often?
2: Not really.
1: Yeah, I've never seen you here before.
2: You're a hot man. Hey, you're kind of hot too.
1: Thanks.
2: Oh, yeah.
1: Who's that? Oh, it's just that hooker that always hangs around here.
2: Oh.
0: Ooh. You guys mind if I watch? It really turns me on to watch two hot studs.
1: Don't bother me.
2: Me neither.

0: Ah, shit.
1: All right, what are you fags up to?
2: They're not fags, officer.
0: What do you think we should do to them?
1: I know just what to do to them.
3: Up against the wall, you assholes.
1: You too, cunt.
4: Hey,